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two shell halves, and we all die alone. 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This two.

in my difficulty in finding a title for the picture, in my despair at finding the title for the picture, because I think titles are important. I like titles that lead me into the picture. In this particular picture, which puzzled me, I wanted an accurate title, could not find one.

Good evening, ladies and gentlemen. The Sahara Kiowas happen to present the Isaac Hayes Show, featuring the Movements, with the voices of Hot Buttered Soul, Miss Helen Washington, and the Isaac Hayes Dancers. Choreography by Mr. Ron Lewis, with Pete Barbosi and the Al Toronto. Orchestra conducted by Mr. Einkelhorn. Starting the Academy Award winner himself, Black Moses, Mr. Isaac Hayes.

myself a razor, sharpen it just like glass. If I ever catch you cheating, I'll be forced to cut you, yes. 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

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If I'm getting lucky, mama should have to win. If I'm getting lucky, mama should have to win. I'm gonna carry my money right back home again. Let's see.

right for that wrong. Cousin is at home, try, but I don't mind living alone. Then I gotta live the late. For your sweet safe and be the funny face. Never say grace from the seven grace. Sometimes like a snake in the ground. 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Yeah, yeah, yeah, yeah.

மகளிப்பூவே மகளிப்பூவே.

would have failed. After a turn of hell to back. Great David Strange fell to back. Big Buck Strawberry fell to Buck Strawberry. Three would have failed in the cucumber.

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I'm your host, Randolph Carter, here on old, young summer days. We just heard J.A. Caesar with their soundtrack from Saraba Hakobune, the film Saraba Hakobune on Hyotan Records. It was track 11. Before that, Irmin Schmidt, the inimitable Irmin Schmidt, brought us from a film music anthology

now.

It's still KFJC. I'm still your host, Randolph Carter. And that was DNA, a track called New New, from the album DNA on DNA on No More Records. Before that, Pain Teens gave us Daughter of Chaos from the Manifest